0: Welcome to Emergence Radio. We're going on an electro music journey.
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1974 is the year that they are now planning for sex on the streets in every major city from coast to coast. And get ready for a shock. The music that they're planning to use to crumble the morals of America

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This is no why we're here. We're here to have some fun. Some cool, cool fun. This is no why we're here. This is no why we're here. We're here to

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Who goes there? 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In your eyes that it cascades like a thousand shimmering suns. 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

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This magic, this might that I will not ever fright from. Tell me of this light that cascades like a thousand shimmering suns. Tell me of this light. This light.